0: Estás escuchando Son Bárbaro.
1: Hey man, what's happening? Come on in. Let's party. Pick up your bass.

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1: 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Our colors will fade eventually, so if our time is running now, day after day, we'll make the mundane a masterpiece. Oh my love, I take one look at you, you're taking me out.